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You like to be a part of Free Radio Westwelle, Tübingen, Germany? 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

dock of Tiger Bay, on the road to Mandalay, from Bombay to Santa Fe.

narcotic that forges their union is a substance known only to one. To the clown it is known as dominion. It's a secret that he'll give to none. The drug that gives the clown power means his circus can never be stopped, and his dream can go on unending till the last human being has dropped.

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3: You shake my nerve and you rattle my brain. 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
1: Lie down on the couch.
2: What does that mean?
1: You're a nut. You're crazy in the coconut.
2: What does that mean?
0: That boy needs therapy.
1: I'm gonna kill you.
0: That boy needs therapy.
2: Granny Gazoo, let's have it you. I wanna count three.
0: That boy needs therapy.
3: He was white as a sheet.
4: And he also made false teeth.

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1: A bird?
2: Yeah.
0: Sometimes a parrot talks.

0: 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I can't understand a single word. I don't understand you. I just don't understand you. I cannot understand you. I don't understand you.
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10: Well, I'm here today at the Club Voltaire in Tübingen with the singer and songwriter Mirja Klippel sitting next to me. I'm glad you're here today and I have prepared a few questions and I'm looking forward to talking to you about these. First of all, can you briefly introduce yourself for those who don't know you yet?
11: Yes, thank you for inviting me. My name is Mirja Klippel. I'm from Finland originally and I live in Denmark, and I'm a songwriter and a singer and a musician, and I play alternative folk with some spices from Nordic folk music, and I'm really happy to be here.
10: Your first EP was released in 2016 and was followed by two more albums. Tell me, how did you get into music?
11: Where to start? I come from a family that is very musical, and we used to sing a lot together. I have four big sisters, so we used to sing a lot, and they used to teach me how to play the piano and all kinds of things. So I think I got into it very early, but I was maybe 12 when I remember that I decided that I want to make my own songs. And I wrote a lot of poetry as a kid and teenager, but I was too shy to show it to anyone, so I just got into music and got to the conservatory and played classical piano, and it was nice, but I didn't like the fact that I had to serve the composer and do things in a very conservative way, like a certain way, and then at some point I broke free, and I saw the people at the folk music department of the conservatory were having much more fun. They were playing their own songs and they were playing new versions of really ancient music, and I started hanging out more with them, and then I started writing my own music some years later.
10: On your website, it says listening to her songs is like breathing the fresh winds on a mountain top with a view over open and harsh landscapes. I've listened to your music and I think that describes your music pretty well. How did you find this sound?
11: Well, I guess it's a combination of everything I have ever felt and experienced and listened to and touched and smelled and looked at, and so for me it's like this sound is like air, you know. I don't see it, I don't see it's my sound, or I don't hear it as my sound. It's just the sound of everything coming together inside me.
10: As you already said, you're originally from Finland and now you're living in Denmark for a few years now, is that right?
11: 11 years now.
10: 11 years, okay.
11: And before that, I was living in Gothenburg in Sweden for 2 years. So I haven't been to Finland, like living in Finland in 13 years. So it's been a while.
2: Do you miss it sometimes?
11: I miss the nature and I miss my friends there and my family. And I miss going to sauna and dipping into the lake where there's no other people around. So I do miss it, but I don't dream of moving back. It's my home now.
10: You and the guitarist Alex are currently on tour as a duo through Germany, Belgium and Denmark. How does it feel to be on tour again?
11: It feels very good. It's always the highlight of a musician's life to be on tour, because basically all the time outside the tour you are planning the next tour. You're making music and publishing and trying to get gigs and like doing all the practical work or making songs, which is also kind of a lonely job. But then you get to go out and play it in front of the other people and you realize again why you're doing what you're doing.
10: You've already been here in the Club Voltaire in Tübingen in 2023, is that right? Are you looking forward to being here again?
11: Yes, it's lovely to be here at the attic of Club Voltaire. I think it's a very nice club you have here with really, really cool people. And it's always a pleasure to be here. And it's a beautiful town, Tübingen. I mean, wow.
10: Were you able to do a little bit of sightseeing here?
11: Yes, last time I was. Now we just came, so I haven't had more than a look around.
10: Maybe it's a strange question, but I'm kind of interested. What is the German audience like? Is it different from Danish or Finnish audiences?
11: Ah, that's a good question, because I would like to give the German audience some credit. I think it's wonderful that the German audience is still going out to concerts. And I think in Scandinavia and Nordic countries, it's never was really a thing to go to a cafe and sit there for a long while. And, you know, all this Central European culture of going out together, it's more centered around drinking. And now drinking is not such a big thing anymore. Then people don't even go out so much. Or maybe it's the COVID still influencing. I don't know. But it's hard to get people to come out. And then when they do, they go and listen to some people they know, rather than being loyal to their local club or, listening to something they haven't heard before. And I think the German audience is curious. They come even if they don't know the artist, and they are very warm. They actually come afterwards and say what they think, and they're positive. Yeah, so thank you.
10: And my last question for you is, what are your plans for the future? Is there new music coming soon?
11: Yes, we actually have a handful of new songs on this tour, and we are practicing more and more every day on each sound check. It gets more and more ready. And I'm hoping to publish the next album next year. So fingers crossed.
10: Well, cool. Then thank you for your answers. It was very interesting talking to you, and have fun on stage and see you soon.
3: Soweit zu dem Interview, das ich mit Miria führen konnte. In der kommenden Stunde bekommt ihr den ersten Teil des Konzerts von Miria Klippel und Alex Johnson zu hören. Miria spielt dabei die Gitarre und die Waldzither. Alex spielt ebenfalls die Gitarre. Viel Spaß dabei!
5: Dankeschön. Guten Abend. It's lovely to be back here in Tübingen. We were here 2 years ago, and back then we were just a duo. And now we are actually a quartet.
6: Pregnant with twins?
5: No, I was not pregnant with twins. Wrong guess, Alex. I thought you knew what's happening, but you know, he's. We have generated a third band member, and now we also have my mom with us. So we have a baby and my mom touring with us for the first time. And that's extra intense. Extra short nights. And also a bit like a holiday, just a very, very exhausting holiday. So we're going to start with a song that tells about a man who thinks he's God. People often ask me, is this song about, insert, a dictator? And I just always say that I only write about myself.

Schön. Kiitos. I just remembered after I said that I was here 2 years ago, that I was here also 12 years ago, or maybe 13. And that was when I didn't write my songs yet, but I was playing Finnish folk music, and that was with the Deutsch-Finnische Gesellschaft. And I had practiced to host the whole concert in German. And now I can't do it anymore. but those were the days. A lot has happened since, but I still have a love for the Finnish language, even though I don't live in Finland, and maybe exactly because I don't live in Finland. I started writing this next song when I was around 12 years old. I know, it took a long time to finish it. I think I finished it maybe 20 years later. And when I sing it now, I remember how it was to walk in the forest as a kid. It's a feeling of the forest taking care of you and holding you. It's called Pillerin pyörittäjä. You can all practice that at home.

Is there sound coming out of the guitar? No? Interesting. Ah, now it's there. Okay. Technical problems. Oh, no, it's gone again. What did you say? I think we skip the guitar. Okay. So we are going to go with the Walzita. Do you know that this instrument is German? It's called Walzita, I've been told. I bought it from Copenhagen, from a guy who repairs old instruments, and I think he buys them from eBay, and then he makes them his own. So it has got a new head, and it's tuned quite differently from the original Walzita. But it still has the little bird singing in the forest. It's I don't have my lederhosen, but otherwise very authentic half German person. My father is actually German, and he's going like this at home because I'm not talking German. No, I don't know if that's true, but that's what I imagine. Alex made a new set list. So I had a bit of a dry season as a songwriter in the past years. I have found it hard to write new songs. And what do you do then if you are a songwriter and you're supposed to write songs and people are asking, when is the next album coming out? Well, you stay at home and you get really anxious and really tired of your old songs. And then luckily I have an Austrian friend who has a friend who's a theater instructor in Austria. And she invited us to make a play at her theater. And I got a bunch of poems from her that I could use as inspiration to make the music. Not that I should write songs, but some kind of music, background music, something. And I saw the poems and I thought, wow, it's like ready lyrics that I don't have to write myself. And there was one poem that's stood out for me. It's written by the American poet called Rosemary Vahtola Trommer. And I just read it and then I wrote this song right away. I thought I want to have it with me so I can spread some good things in the world. Not just anxiety. It's called, it's a sad poem though. It's called Watching My Friend Pretend Her Heart Is Not Breaking. But also a bit happy. You'll see in the end.

The next song is a lullaby, and I wrote it originally to my niece and nephew, who are already almost 30 years old, and I feel a bit old, but now when I sing it, I think about my own child. It's called Yellow Shades.

I see there are some people who are familiar to me from last time, from DFG. But I don't know if there's any other... I know there's one person who talks Finnish, but is there more? Ooh. At least one more. Two. Yeah. Great. The next song is in Finnish. And since I've lived away from Finland so long, maybe because of that, many of my Finnish songs, or maybe all of them, somehow tell about Finland or my childhood. And this next song, it tells about letting go of the past, both the good and the bad, and taking the last waltz with your memories and moving on. And it paints a picture of this land where there's not much else than forest and rocks and lakes and and shy people. After this song, we will have a little pause and you can get some refreshments. And then we'll be back with the guitar, hopefully.

Dankeschön. See if the guitar works. Magic. It's the secret is that the battery was dead. since our duo became a quartet, or first a trio with the baby, I have learned some new things about myself. I used to think of myself as a very, very serious songwriter. And a serious songwriter doesn't really write any love songs, and definitely no pop music. So, but then I had a baby, and I was on maternity leave for 5 months, and then we had some concerts, and before that I had to listen to my music because I didn't remember how it sounds like anymore. And I was like, ah, this sounds a bit like something from the radio. And then I was like, ah, this could be a love song. And I realized, like, 50% of the songs could be love songs, and about 100% of them are pop music. So actually my sister sent me a little video of the vinyl River of Silver, which is right there for sale, where she's playing it faster in 7-2 tempo. And I thought it sounded like Arne Born, if you know a Norwegian. Is it a Norwegian singer? She makes lovely music, and she has this fast vibrato. And suddenly I thought, like, I must have missed a lot of radio play, because I cannot play that fast. And yeah, I don't know what the teaching of the story is, but except that I still make slow songs, and maybe even slower ones now. Yeah.

You're tuned in to 96.6 Vista Vida, and this is the Proboscis. Today, our starship is visiting the city of London, Ontario. London is known for being a vibrant university city, as well as for its rich live performance music scene, having been dubbed Canada's first UNESCO City of Music. Eager to better understand London's music history, we stopped by Yeah Right Records, where we found a dusty cassette entitled Animals Fight Back, 28 bands from London, Canada, 1977 to 1984. We now broadcast portions of this rare find for your listening pleasure.

You're tuned in to the Proboscis. And we just heard music from a variety of bands from London, Ontario, Canada, from the late 70s and early 80s. We began that set with Regulators, What's in the City, followed by NFG, Screw Your Mother Later, then 10,000 Screaming Apaches, Destroy the Klan, then Terminals, Violence as Usual, followed by The Hippies with Je Cherche, and that last song, Gilbert Smith with Talkin' 1980. As always, you can find a full playlist at our blog, proboscisradio.blogspot.com. 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Now that we've gotten a preliminary survey of London, Ontario, Canada's alternative rock and punk musical roots, we go deeper into London's psychedelic past, into the 1960s, where a radical collective of London residents formed one of North America's first avant-garde noise groups. They were called the Nihilist Spasm Band.

we don't go too far. None of us will go too far. Maybe sometimes we went too far, but now we won't, because we're real nice guys, decent fellows, kind gentlemen, considerate friends, non-vengeful associates, reliable partners. We don't make trouble. We

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hey, hey, hey, hey, hey, hey, hey, hey, hey, hey, hey, hey, hey, hey, hey, hey, hey, hey, hey, hey, hey, hey, hey, hey, hey, hey, hey, hey, hey, hey, hey, hey, hey, hey, hey, hey, hey, hey, hey, hey, hey, hey, hey, hey, hey, hey

You just heard music from the group Nihilist Spasm Band from London, Ontario, Canada. The first tune in that set, Destroy the Nations, from their No record. Then Going Too Far from their collaboration album with Joe McPhee called No Borders. And finally, from the album Breaking Wind, the song East. Our final abductee from London, Ontario, Canada, is David Saraghini, mastermind behind the band Auditing, which has honed a unique style of electronic post-punk since the year 2023. Let's have a listen to Auditing.

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And there you will find all the track lists as well from today's episode as well as previous episodes. To conclude today's adventure in the city of London, Ontario, Canada, we have one last tune here from a group called The Catch, called Competition. 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